0: Lou, for being on us. Obviously, Chad Ware and Jay Bennett for helping us out. 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And then we've got Brian Bobby and Jeff Rogers' son. I can't think of his name right now off the top of my head. They've got on 98.99 and 1240 WDNE AM and FM, the Phillips Fellow Barbers. So right now we're going to go get to the Colts Corral. You're going to listen to Coach Mail's thoughts with Brian Bobby. 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
2: 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I'm Brian Bidey, and we're coming off an incredible opening night victory for the Phillip Barber Colts. Last Friday night at George Beyer Field, the Colts defeated longtime rival Grafton 30-29 on a dramatic walk-off 24-yard field goal in one of the most exciting season openers we've ever seen at that stadium. The game featured explosive offense, big defensive plays, momentum swings, and then an unforgettable finish that really had Colts Nation on its feet until the very end. 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Our pregame coverage is going to start at 6:40 with kickoff scheduled at 7 o'clock. Tonight, we're going to look back at last week's thrilling win over Grafton and then discuss some of the key moments that helped the Colts secure that victory. And then we're going to turn our attention to another important home game against Buchanan Upshur. Joining me tonight are Phillip Barber head coach Nick Maley. I've got senior captain, linebacker, running back Mason Jones, and junior captain and quarterback, linebacker Robbie Jones. Gentlemen, thanks for joining us.
3: Thank you.
4: Thank you. Thank you.
2: Guys, let's talk about, Coach, let's go ahead and let's start with the obvious here. You've been in a lot of football games over the years, but, you know, just when I think it can't get any crazier than that Clay County playoff game, this one is right there with it, man. I know we've seen a little bit of everything, but looking back now several days later on this thing, what are your thoughts on that season opening win over Grafton?
5: I was just really proud of the resilience the guys showed, you know, playing all the way through the game, through the whistle, you know, all four quarters. You know, there was times that, you know, there at the end, it was like, you know, fourth down, they get a first down, game's over. You know, God loves PB football and gave us the ball back. And, you know, we were working down the field and, you know, finish it off. So, yeah, it was, you know, pretty wild game. There was crazy things that happened. And, you know, like you said, big plays on both sides. Grafton had big plays. We had big plays, just kind of back and forth and, you know, uncharacteristic mistakes by both teams. And, you know, luckily we were the ones that, you know, came out on top. But, yeah, it was a hard-fought game. And, you know, the team really showed resilience and persevered through a lot of adversity. So I was really proud of their effort.
2: Robbie, you're the quarterback, so you're involved in every offensive snap. What was that atmosphere like Friday night, and what was it like being part of a game that came down to the very last kick?
3: I mean, it was one of the biggest crowds that I've ever seen since I've been here. So the atmosphere was pretty awesome, and it was one of the best games I'll ever be a part of. So it was great.
2: It was electric, man. I mean, it was just amazing to see. There was not a parking spot to be had. There wasn't a seat to be had in the stands. The hillside was full, and that's what it's about right there. So good stuff. Mason, defensively, this game, it was a battle from the opening kickoff. Let's just be honest about it. What do you remember most about Friday night?
5: Probably about how physical they was, and we was relentless, pursuit to the ball, and we was just physical all the way to the fourth quarter.
2: Yeah, you could hear the pads cracking all the way up in the press box there where we're at, and you know where we're at. We're up there. It was all night, both sides. And tip of the hat to what Coach

0: Veltner's doing over there at Grafton, certainly. Hey, Robbie, let's talk about your performance. Statistically, you had a very productive night. You completed 8 of 14 passes for 218 yards and a touchdown. You know, for a season opener, that's an efficient night throwing the football. How comfortable did you feel running the offense there Friday night?
1: I felt very comfortable, just trusting the plays I was called, trusting my guys, just doing what I can.
0: And I know you've been doing it now for, you know, going, this is your third year. So, I mean, I know you're very comfortable with it. I just, I was very impressed with the patience that you had. You got a new line in front of you. Some of those guys have never been in the fire with you guys. It was just pretty cool to see, the maturation process that you've went through over the last couple of years. So hats off to you as well. Were there any particular moments where you felt the offense really started to find its rhythm?
1: I mean, definitely on that last drive, I feel like that was one of our best drives, obviously. But the whole game, the first game's all about learning, but obviously you want to get that win because it's definitely against a rival. So, I don't know, I felt like we did pretty good.
0: Coach Robbie's put in a tremendous amount of work over the offseason and the last couple of years. We both know that. What did you see from him Friday night that pleased you?
2: Well, I think, you know, they're the poise at the end of the game. You know, that comes with that maturation process. You know, knowing that we have to have plays to be able to move the ball down the field, get ourselves in a position to win the game. You know, escapability out of the pocket with his head, you know, eyes still downfield. And, you know, him and Landon kind of were playing backyard football there at the end. And, you know, Landon got into open space and, you know, Robbie moving around in the pocket was able to find him downfield and just work it down and stay under control in a high-pressure situation. Like, I didn't feel like there was no panic. When we got the ball back, there was no panic moving the ball down the field. You know, I turned around as soon as we got the ball back. I told Aiden Thorne, you know, get your leg warmed up. And then, you know, Robbie got the offense down the field, got us in a position to kick the field goal. So there was never a moment once we had the ball that there was any doubt that we were going to move the ball down the field and set ourselves up for a win.
0: Yeah, I know Tyler Rogers, my partner. He commented on that, Robbie, about the maturation process that we've just been accustomed to with you. I thought you did a wonderful job stepping up in the pocket, like Coach Maley said there a couple of times. You just made things happen. You know, you and Landon out there freelancing, making stuff happen, and those were two huge plays there. Get down in the Aiden's range, man. Good stuff. Robbie, you know, being a captain. It's much more than just statistics, obviously. What's it mean to lead this football team?
1: It means the world, and that's like my freshman and sophomore year, just the seniors when I was that age, just them helping me out and me taking over that role. It means a lot.
0: Mason, you lead the defense. I want to talk to you now. Let's talk about your night, man. You filled the stat sheet up, brother. 13 total tackles, one tackle for loss, one sack. I mean, I'm accustomed to seeing that every time you're on a football field. So it just, to me, it's an everyday game for you. But that's an outstanding night's work, man. Let's just be honest about it. Were you seeing things particularly well Friday night, or was it simply one of those nights where everything seemed to click?
3: I say towards the end, it definitely clicked more than it did off the start. I don't know, we were more sound in our gaps. We pursued the ball, I mean, a lot better towards the end of the game, and I think that's what helped us overall at the defensive line.
0: Well, as a linebacker, I mean, you serve as the quarterback on that defense. So what was Grafton trying to do to you guys offensively, and what adjustments did you guys make throughout the game?
3: One adjustment that sticks out is they came out in a heavy set, fullback leading every play, and quarterback just took it up the middle, and we had to roll the safety down in the box. Another tackler helped out a lot.
2: Yeah, I don't know if you saw that, Brian. We pulled the goalie there Friday night. We took a DB off the field and threw another D lineman in there, and just to get some help up front. And so that was like a last minute desperation adjustment that we had to have. Mason's coming off the field, and he's telling me, you know, his reads are changing. So it was we had to do a lot of learning on the fly right there.
3: You know, stressful.
0: That's experience, right, Coach? I mean, that's it, man. You got two quarterbacks sitting beside of you. Let's be honest about it. We're just on one side of the ball on the other. So, Coach Mason, he's been a staple this and a leader of this defense for several years now. talk about

0: the kid, and he's like I said, he's the heart and soul of what we do, and you know, he does everything that he needs to do to lead the team, but also be a good representative of our program.
1: Yeah, it's Mason. I just, you know, just for what it's worth, man, it's been fun to watch you grow up, man. Because I this is my fourth year doing this, so obviously I got to catch you as a freshman, and it's been fun to watch, man. So I wish you and Robbie, obviously the rest of the team, but a lot of success moving forward. So just keep it going, man. I want to talk to you guys about Landon Carpenter's night. I think we'd be remiss if we didn't mention that. 28 carries, 197 yards on the ground, 3 touchdowns. And honestly, I think one of the most unbelievable runs fans are ever going to see in person. I want to talk about that 97-yard touchdown run. Coach, what did you see from the side?
0: You know, he just amazing effort playing through the whistle. You know, so no whistle, you keep playing. And, you know, he kept going, and everybody else stopped. So, you know, it was just an amazing effort by him, his part, and led to a really big play for us.
1: And for those that didn't see it yet, I mean, it was all over social media, but those who haven't seen it, you know, Landon appeared to be stopped deep in Colts territory before somehow he rolled over a defender and he regained his balance, breaking free and raced for that 97-yard touchdown. Robbie, what was your view of the play there? Because I did see you out of the corner of my eye watching him, and it just like you knew he wasn't down, he was gone.
2: I mean, I was carrying out my fake, so I didn't really get to see it. And at first, I did think he was down. But when I seen him get up, I was like, oh, here we go. And I was trying to catch him. I was running as fast as I could. I couldn't believe it.
1: It was a special play, man, for sure. Mason, what's a run like that do for the football team's energy level?
3: It brings the whole atmosphere up. It brings the crowd up. The team was going crazy on the sidelines. I mean, I was right beside of him, and I turned back around, and he's running down the sideline. So, I mean, it brought the whole team up.
1: How's Hayden doing after the trip and roll?
0: he's doing great. He never missed a beat. I mean, I told the coaches that I thought the rapture happened, and Hayden was the only good soul because there was water bottles everywhere, and he wasn't anywhere in sight. He was all the way down at the 20-yard line. I mean, he was out of there. He tucked, rolled, and kept on running.
1: It was pretty special, man, and he never missed a daggone beat. That's the best part about it, man. He's awesome. He's awesome at what he does, man. So shout out to Hayden. Coach, you know, beyond the highlights, that 197 yards that Landon has, I mean, it doesn't happen by accident, obviously. What impressed you the most about Landon's performance? And I want you to touch base on that offensive line as well.
0: Yeah, I mean, he got a lot of yards after contact. Just the grit that he ran the ball with, you know, really helped him earn a lot of those yards. You know, up front, we were wrong on some blocking assignments a lot. The guys just kept working and doing enough to, you know, open up some holes for him to run through. But, you know, his hard running earned him a lot of those yards and being able to adjust to the blocks and bounce it out. But, you know, we started on Friday night. We had a freshman center in Maddox Weeks that never played a Friday night on the O-line. Leon Brown never played a Friday night on the O-line. Sean Dent never played a Friday night on the O-line. You know, and Eli Tyler has never played a Friday night on the O-line. So you're asking 4 out of the 5 guys that have never played O-line to step up in a game like that. That's a lot on them. You know, so we did a lot of learning, and we've gotten better this week. But, you know, they did their job enough to get those yards, and you know, statistically it doesn't look as bad as it felt, you know, with that 197 yards rushing. And you know, Robbie had some rushing yards, you know, being able to move the ball down the field, you know, and their defensive line they're pretty stout. I mean, they got some older guys there that have been playing for a while up front, so you know, you're trying to match that with guys that's never been up there on Friday night. So you know, hats off to you know, Coach Poling coaching them up and getting them right. So, you know, it's got to keep treading forward.
1: Coach, I want to talk about this play. So, you know what? You know which one I'm going to go to here probably. So it's been all over social media. The team's down 29-20, and there's 5:59 left in the game. Okay, Grafton just scores. Robbie hits Tristan Price on that end.

0: insane 49-yard pass play to pull the Colts within 2 points at 29-27. Talk about that play as it ultimately really allowed your defense to hold the Bearcats on that 4th-and-1, recover that fumble to set up what I like to call the drive.
1: Well, to set up the play, you got to go back a little bit with the kick return. I think Zeke Warner returned it and went out of bounds, and then he's over there with an injury, and I ran all the way across there thinking he was hurt, and it was just a cramp, so I was upset about that. But coming back off the field, you know, everybody's in the offensive huddles out there in the middle of the field, and Tristan went to his alignment from the huddle as everybody was getting off the field, and it just didn't pick up on him. So there wasn't any hidden man ran in from the sideline, or we didn't try to, like, plan it or anything. I'm pretty sure that myself and Coach Koontz were telling Tristan, like, hey, you're scoot in. And he gave us the international, like, shut up. He was telling us, because he saw what was happening. So then we looked and we're like, holy crap, nobody's out here. So then as soon as it snapped, like, you know, we knew where the ball was going, and so it worked out good for us. So, yeah, there wasn't any intentional deception or anything like that. It just kind of worked out with everything else that was going on. So, you know, Robbie picked up on it. Tristan saw it. I mean, these guys saw it before the coaches even saw what was going on. So, it was a big play. I mean, we knew we had to score fast. I think I said that to Coach Poling right before. You know, I said, hey, we got to score quick because we got to have another possession. That was about as fast as you can get it, I guess.
0: It was. And Robbie, while I have you, I mean, I wanted to ask you, it was a quick snap. I mean, you obviously saw what was going on over there. Can you talk a little bit about it from your perspective?
2: Like Coach said, it wasn't an actual hidden man trick, but he was out there and no one's on him, so I just threw it up.
0: But it was a beautiful play, man. It was a beautiful play. Sight to be seen, for sure. Coach, I want to fast forward to the end of that ball game. So it's a tie game, final drive. You know, the pressure couldn't have been any greater on all the guys. And what was the message on the sideline as your team prepared for that final possession?
1: The final possession, I mean, we knew we had to just get – I don't think we really even talked about it. It was just like everybody was on the same page knowing what we had to do. Like, hey, here's what we got. Just move the ball down the field. And I told Aiden Thorne, get your leg ready. We're going to just move it down. I knew if we could get it to the 30-yard line that, you know, he's going to be pretty solid. If we got it to the 35, he can hit that. We didn't have to go real far. And then we got that first play that Carp got that got us down to like the 40 or something like that. And, you know, now that we were cooking with peanut oil. So then we just needed a little bit more to get in position to win it. So, I had complete confidence in the situation. You know, I'd already checked out emotionally about 6 minutes left in the game. So, I was just focused on making decisions of what we needed to do. And then Aiden was actually pushing the ball to the right pregame. You know, I was watching him warm up. So, you know, getting it to the left hash helped us out for him to, you know, push it over into make the field goal. So, you know, everything was intentional and we just moved with purpose and we got it done.
0: Robbie, what were the emotions like during that final drive, knowing that every play could determine the outcome there for you guys?
2: There was a lot of plays that could have determined the outcome, and it did. So, I don't know. Just everything that happened for a reason, I guess. So, we were meant to win that game. We were the better team.
0: Yeah. Preparation, man. Preparation. You guys do it every day. Mason, you've got one of the state's best kickers in Aiden Thorne. He hits that game-winning 24-yard field goal. Describe the reaction when that ball went through the uprights.
3: I had 100% faith in him, and I knew he was going to make it. During practice all the time, he's making those every day. I had complete faith in him.
0: That's awesome to hear from a teammate. Coach, sometimes a game like that, certainly it can teach a football team a lot about itself. What did you learn about the team Friday night?
1: I just, you know, if probably 4 years ago, if that kind of situation, I think we would have just tucked tail and gave up. And that would have been the end of it. But these guys, the culture that, leaders on the team have established and we've built in the locker room carries over onto the field. Like, you know, we're going to keep playing. You know, if we're up by 50 or down by 50, or if it's a tight game like that, you know, just we still have standards that we have to meet. So we're going to keep striving for those standards no matter the situation in the game. So, you know, that's where we were at. We just wanted to, you know, not buckle under the pressure, not quit. That's what they lived up to. So I was proud of that. And I told even Coach Beltner after the game, a game like that is going to pay dividends for both teams going forward to be in a team or be in a game like that. Because now, you know, our guys know what it's like to be in a high pressure situation and what to do and what not to do going forward. So, yeah, it was a lot of lessons learned, but I was really proud of the guys' poise and effort and resilience to finish it out.
0: Good stuff. Well, Coach, if you're going, I want you to hang on here with me. Robbie Mason, I want to thank you both for joining us tonight, man. It's great to see you guys back and in action. And I'm going to let you go early. We're going to finish up with Coach. We'll talk about Buchanan Upshur this Friday night. But, guys, best of luck this Friday night and the rest of the season. And I'll talk to you again.
1: Thank you. Love you guys.
2: Thank you.
0: Yes, sir. Hey, Coach. Let's turn the page to Buchanan Upshur now. You know, one thing you've always emphasized when I'm around you, and I know you do with your team, is that win or lose, you know, that 24-hour rule applies, man. Enjoy it, learn from it, get back to work. So how did the team handle that process this week?
1: Yeah, we really enjoyed it there Friday night. You know, watching back the video of the guys celebrating, that was pretty special. But we were also very respectful, and because we know what it's like to be on the other side of that. You know, and lose a heartbreaker, a game like that, you know, so you make sure that you shake the other guy's hands and tell them great job, because they gave a fabulous effort. And it was a hard fought game between, you know, two groups of great young men. So, you know, we enjoyed it. And then Saturday morning we came in and, you know, we got to film and, you know, dissected that. So the enjoyment parts ended at about 10:30 on Saturday morning. So we were back to work, fixing ourselves first and then preparing for Buchanan.
0: Well, speaking of Buchanan this Friday night, that's another challenge that's going to arrive at George Beyer Field there at Freedom Bank Park. There's the BU Buchanan Upshur Buccaneers come to town. Now, they played Bridgeport. They lost to a very, very good Bridgeport team there last Friday night. So I imagine you're expecting the hungry BU football team.
1: Yeah, I mean, they're a pretty good football team. We're going to see a different style than we saw last week. They have a lot of a vertical passing game and a couple big receivers out there. The quarterback's a big guy. You know, they got some guys that can run the ball in the middle there. So, you know, they're going to mix it up a little bit more. We'll see some more spread-type formations and those kind of things. But, yeah, our secondary is going to get a pretty good test this week. And figure out where we're at there, where last week it was more of like our interior guys and the guys up there in the box that were, you know, sticking their face in the fan almost every play. Now we're going to play in a little more space. So we got to be able to adjust to that and stay with our responsibilities and do what we need to do to set ourselves up for success.
0: Well, you answered a couple of my questions in that answer, so I'm not going to ask you about those, but what do you guys, as a coaching staff, think that you need to improve on the most from week one to week two to win this ball game?
1: Well, I mean, that's where we start, you know, after every game, is we want to see where we can fix ourselves. So, you know, the big part is just a lot of fundamental stuff, you know, playing with better leverage, you know, attacking from the D-line and O-line, you know, firing off and getting onto our blocks or when we're on the D-line. You know, getting our hands on and getting into our gaps and holding our gap integrity and stuff that we need to do. So there's a lot of fundamental stuff that needed to be fixed. You know, I thought we did a pretty good job of pursuing to the football. We didn't have any guys, you know, loafing around. So we're going to have to keep that up. But now it's going to be in a lot more space to get there. So we got to continue with that, you know, max effort that we expect and just keep, you know, doing our thing. So, and then, you know, just being assignment sound offensively and defensively. So, you know, our first standard on defense is alignment. So we got to make sure that we got to be aligned correctly to the formations that they give us. And then we have our assignment. So make sure you're doing the right thing and then you execute your assignment and do your job. So that goes for both sides of the ball. So, and then special teams be more sound on special teams. We had some things that cost us on

0: Friday night that we have to fix, and that we already addressed the last 2 days of practice. So, you know, we're going to get better from Friday night and fix those little things. But some of them are, you know, like just basic fundamental things that need to be driven home.
1: Coach, last question. How important would it be for you guys to start this season 2-0 before entering the heart of your schedule?
0: Yeah, it's a big deal. That's the thing about football. Like, we're not like other sports where everybody makes the postseason. You know, every game matters. You're only guaranteed 10 games. So every one of them is important, you know, no matter what or who you're playing. So you have to put in your body of work in those 10 games to set yourself up if you want to have a chance at any kind of postseason play. So, you know, this one is just as important as the next one. So we just got to stay focused and, you know, meet our standards that we've set and continue doing what we need to do.
1: Well, Coach Maley, thanks as always for joining us, man. I really appreciate it.
0: Yeah, thank you. I did want to mention that Friday is going to be Military Appreciation Night. So anybody that brings their military ID or proof of service is going to get into the game for free. And we're going to be wearing the West Virginia National Guard camouflage jerseys. So, you know, if you are a veteran or active military or know somebody that is, let them know and they can get in the game for free and then spend all their money on hot dogs and popcorn at the concession stand.
1: 100%. Well, yeah, again, Coach, congratulations and to the team. Please pass along that congrats as well on a thrilling season opening victory against Grafton, and best of luck Friday night against Buchanan Upshur.
0: Thank you very much. Appreciate you.
1: Yes, sir. Hey, that's going to do it, guys, for this week's edition of the Colts Corral Show, brought to you by Fox Hops Brewery. Special thank you to Philip Barber captains Mason Jones and Robbie Jones for joining us tonight, as well as head coach Nick Maley. 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It's immediately following the Elkins Tigers and the Tigers Valley Coaches Show. 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

And how about that coaches show? I tell you what, that's a pretty good show, especially if you are a fan of the Tigers, the Colts, or the Bulldogs up there at Taggart's Valley. And I tell you what, we're going to get right into some classic country right now. We're going to go back to 1986 for this one from George Strait. It's called Oceanfront Property. It was the first single title track from his album of the same name. And, you know, it's George Strait, so it was the number one song. And, of course, it's being brought to you by those fantastic folks at Gen Transport. Hey, want to get your CDL license? Well, why don't you reach out to Gen? They will help you accomplish your goal. Call them today, 304-636-7079.

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Oh, my goodness. Stick around for Lainey Wilson, Ella Langley, and, of course, we'll get into that 9 o'clock hour. But, hey, be listening each weekday from Monday through Friday for Joe Danger to be giving away a pair of tickets to the Rail Yard. That's right. All you have to do is be listening when he

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WDNE, Elkins, Buchanan, Weston, a WVRC media station. 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

Russell Dickerson kicking off the 9 o'clock hour on 98.9 WDME. Stick around. We got some classic Alabama on the way. Also, we're going to check in with the folks at AccuWeather and Luke Combs before the bottom half of the hour. So kick back and crank that country.

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0: Alabama. There's a Fire Tonight. They released that one back in 1984, and it was their 15th straight number one song, and you just heard it here on 98.9 WDNE. Thanks to those fantastic folks there at the Outhouse. You know what? If you've got an issue with your toilet flushing, maybe an odor in your home, reach out to the Outhouse. They'll take care of you. Number is 304-636-7079. As promised, AccuWeather coming up, and we got Warren Ziders.
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3: Here's the Metro News AccuWeather forecast. Tonight, expect partly cloudy skies with a chance of a thunderstorm. Fog will roll in late, making for a humid night with a low temperature of 63. Looking ahead to tomorrow, anticipate hot and humid conditions with a mix of clouds and sun. There is a possibility of a thunderstorm in the afternoon, which could bring flash flooding and damaging winds. The high temperature will reach 90 degrees. For weather anytime, download the AccuWeather app. For Metro News, I'm meteorologist Jason Caterina.

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0: stick around. Lori Morgan, Conway Twitty, and Josh Ross are coming up on 98.9 WDNE. But as always, I'm on the internet looking for something to bring you that's kind of entertaining or, you know, maybe some newsworthy stuff. Well, I found this at Cafe Mom, things that are almost better than sex. And here's what the readers had to say. Starting off with cleaning your ears and pulling out some gunk. The next one is peeing on a full bladder. Then we have a toasted bagel smothered in cream cheese. Crawling into bed with fresh sheets. And the final one is swimming in the nude.
1: To almost heaven, West Virginia.
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Co Wetzel, Ella Langley, Jaded, 98.9 WDNE. It's time now for a classic country cut. And of course, I said I was going to play some Conway Twitty. Well, here we go. This is from 1981. It was his 27th number one hit on the country charts as a solo artist. And you get to enjoy it thanks to those awesome folks there at the Outhouse. I tell you what, if you need your septic tank pump, they are the ones to call. They'll come out, do it reliably, and you know it's done right. Phone number to call, 304-636-7079.

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0: Zach John King on your station for today's best country and your all-time favorites as well, 98.9 WDNE. And I tell you what, coming up on Saturday, why don't you join John and Melissa's? They'll be at Naylor's Ace Hardware from 11 to 1. And they're going to be broadcasting live. Of course, that's going to be during the WVU football game. So you got all kinds of good stuff going on Saturday. And it's all to celebrate Labor Day. They're going to have all kinds of exclusive deals. And remember, that's Naylor's Ace Hardware. And we're going to be there from 11 to 1.
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Oh, watch out. Blake Shelton says he's going to name the dogs. I wonder what he'd name me if I was a dog. I don't want to think about it. 98.9 WDNE. Here's Hudson Westbrook and Painted You Pretty. Coming up during this half hour, we've got Tanya Tucker, also Mark Chestnut.

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0: Tanya Tucker from 1988 with her ninth number one song on the chart, If It Don't Come Easy. And you heard it here on 98.9 WDNE. Thanks to those awesome folks there at the Outhouse. You know what? If you need a portable toilet or a hand washing station for an event you've got coming up, you reach out to them. 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And we got Luke Bryan and Mark Chestnut on the way, so stick around.
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6: Here's the Metro News AccuWeather forecast. Tonight, expect partly cloudy skies with a chance of a thunderstorm. Fog will roll in late, making for a humid night with a low temperature of 63. Looking ahead to tomorrow, anticipate hot and humid conditions with a mix of clouds and sun. There is a possibility of a thunderstorm in the afternoon, which could bring flash flooding and damaging winds. The high temperature will reach 90 degrees. For weather anytime, download the AccuWeather app. For Metro News, I'm meteorologist Jason Caterina.

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0: Kid myself. John Morgan here at the bottom half of the hour, 98.9 WDNE. Stick around. We got Brian White. We're going to hear one from Dolly Parton and also Jelly Roll. But hey, did you hear researchers say that hormones released during pregnancy and after birth might create long-lasting changes in the female brain? One of the changes may be a better sense of long-term memory. So now, in addition to gaining weight, feeling tired, and getting sick, women will be able to remember it a whole lot longer.
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K-N-E. Oh, my goodness, it's time for another Classy Country Cut, and I promised Dolly, and I'm delivering right now. You know, some interesting facts about Dolly. She released 49 studio albums, 4 collaborative albums, 9 live albums, 6 soundtrack albums. She charted 25 number one songs, 41 top 10 country songs, and sold more than 100 million records worldwide. And yes, indeed, she truly was an icon. And you get to hear her right now on 98.9 WDNE. Thanks to those great folks at Jack Maul Storage. You need storage, you reach out to Jack Maul. They'll take care of you any size, big or small. 304-636-7079.

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0: Coming up on 98.9 WDNE, we got Jelly Roll, and then I'm going to play Jelly Roll with Shaboozy. We're going to give you two of the roll here before we get into my final hour. And I tell you what, coming up Friday night, be right here for the Elkins High School football game. That's right, the Tigers are on the road to Moorfield, and you can join Mike DePascal and Angelo Cario for the pregame and then the kickoff at 7 p.m. Of course, all your coverage is right here on 98.9 WDNE, online at WDNEFM.com, or with the free WVRC Media app.
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Hey, I tell you what, there's a chicken barbecue to go coming up on Saturday from 11 a.m. to 2 p.m. at the First Baptist Church parking lot on Randolph Avenue. And this all supports the Randolph County Humane Society. 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And you can also get the tickets from the Randolph County Humane Society board members. 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

0: Vince Gill with a song that debuted at number 61 on the Hot Country Singles Tracks, dated July 31st, 1993, and it charted for 20 weeks and climbed to number one on October 9th of 1993. And you heard it here on 98.9 WDNE, thanks to those fantastic folks at the Outhouse. 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Coming up, AccuWeather forecast, and how about Jason Aldean?
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2: Here's the Metro News AccuWeather forecast. Tonight, expect partly cloudy skies with a chance of a thunderstorm. Fog will roll in late, making for a humid night with a low temperature of 63. Looking ahead to tomorrow, anticipate hot and humid conditions with a mix of clouds and sun. There is a possibility of a thunderstorm in the afternoon, which could bring flash flooding and damaging winds. The high temperature will reach 90 degrees. For weather anytime, download the AccuWeather app. For Metro News, I'm meteorologist Jason Caterina.

0: Stella Lefty in Boston here at the bottom half of the hour, 98.9 WDNE. Stick around. We're going to do some rocking with Marty Stewart. Also, we got Earl Thomas Conley and Jordan Davis before the midnight hour. But did you hear Yale researchers found a better way to understand how brain cells properly communicate with each other? You know, now if they would do a study and find out how couples can do the same thing, the world would be a heck of a lot better.
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And right now, for my final classic country cut, I've got one from Earl Thomas Conley called Fire and Smoke. It was his fourth top 40 country hit, and it was also his very first number one. And you're hearing it now, thanks to those awesome folks at the Outhouse. That's right, if you need your septic tank pump, you reach out to them. Phone number's easy to remember, 304-636-7079.

Luke Bryan wrapping it up for the Night Owl on this Wednesday night. Thank you so much for allowing me to be a part of it. Really do appreciate it. And I tell you what, tomorrow morning, Joe Danger's on the airwaves. He is going to be giving you the winner of the Bob's Automotive Weekly Keyword. And we'll find out who won that 6-quart synthetic oil change from Bob's Automotive. Also at 8:20, he's got Joe's Jocularity. Yeah, it's not the funniest thing. I mean, you can find funnier stuff around, but you know what it's going to do? It's going to put a smile on your face, and that's the point. I'll be back in tomorrow night for my final show of the week. And no, I'm not going anywhere or anything like that. But Friday night, we are total high school football. We got the Tigers and following that high school sports line. And then on Saturday, well, my Saturday show's covered up because we got the West Virginia University Mountaineers football action going on as they take on Coastal Carolina. So between now and 7 o'clock tomorrow night, make sure you take a moment and love somebody.

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Just poor people, that's all we were, trying to make a living out of blackland dirt. But we'd get together in a family circle singing loud. 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
1: Here's the Metro News AccuWeather forecast. Overnight, expect fog and a thunderstorm, making it humid with a low of 64 degrees. Thursday will bring very warm and humid conditions with a mix of clouds and sun, along with a possible thunderstorm in the afternoon. Be aware that any thunderstorm could lead to flash flooding and damaging winds. The high will reach 89 degrees. Thursday night will be partly cloudy with a chance of a thunderstorm early on, followed by late night fog and continued humidity, and a low of 64 degrees. For weather, anytime, download the AccuWeather app. For Metro News, I'm meteorologist Jason Catarina.

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0: My name is Whitney Allen, and I'm a widow. My husband, Ryan, died.
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you so much for coming out and being with us at Volunteer Jam this year. 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
4: Here's the Metro News AccuWeather forecast. Overnight, expect fog and a thunderstorm, making it humid with a low of 64 degrees. Thursday will bring very warm and humid conditions with a mix of clouds and sun, along with a possible thunderstorm in the afternoon. Be aware that any thunderstorm could lead to flash flooding and damaging winds. The high will reach 89 degrees. Thursday night will be partly cloudy with a chance of a thunderstorm early on, followed by late night fog and continued humidity, and a low of 64 degrees. For weather, anytime, download the AccuWeather app. For Metro News, I'm meteorologist Jason Catarina.

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Joe Danger in the Morning. 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

0: That is Ella Langley and Morgan Wallen. Can't love you anymore. It's already 10 minutes past 6 o'clock, and I have one birthday today, well, one name, in the Dairy Queen Birthday Club, Colton Pritt. Hey, buddy, it's your birthday. I don't know if you thought about that yet or not. You probably woke up with all sorts of imaginations. Who's going to throw me a surprise party? I just don't know these things. But, Colton, throw yourself a surprise party. Don't wait on other people. You might wait till Monday. You might win a cake. If I announce your name Monday morning, you've got a frozen ice cream cake from Dairy Queen just for having a birthday today. Get your birthday in if it's not already there. 304-636-9363 is my telephone number. I can tell you how to do it if you can't. I'll walk you through it. No big deal. 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Fill out that information on the Dairy Queen Birthday Club. You'll find it under Music and More. That's a drop-down box. You fill that out, and when your birthday rolls around, you're automatically entered to win that cake the following Monday. Here's Colin Ray's Love Me and Jim Reeves' 1960 classic coming up, brought to you by The Outhouse.
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0: Now there's a block of country for you. Kane Brown and Woman. Little Megan Maroney ahead of that. Beautiful Things. Morgan Wallen up, down, Luke Bryan. We're going to take a little break, get into the weather forecast, and get back to it with the Judds, Why Not Me? Jelly Roll coming up, and then the Pledge of Allegiance brought to you by Mountain Valley Bank. The Randolph County Humane Society invites you to their chicken barbecue. It's this very Saturday coming from 11 to 2 o'clock. Just head to the First Baptist Church parking lot on Randolph Avenue in Elkins. $12 a ticket, all supporting the Randolph County Humane Society. I told you, you gotta be there.
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2: Here's the Metro News AccuWeather forecast. Today will be very warm and humid with a mix of clouds and sunshine, along with a thunderstorm expected in the afternoon. The thunderstorm could lead to flash flooding and strong winds. The high will reach 89. Tonight will be partly cloudy with a chance of a thunderstorm early on, followed by late fog and continued humidity. The low will be 64. Tomorrow will be humid with intervals of clouds and sun, bringing a few thunderstorms in the afternoon. These storms might bring hail and strong winds. The high will be 86. For weather anytime, download the AccuWeather app. For Metro News, I'm meteorologist Joe Lundberg.
3: 6:37 in the morning with Joe Danger. I want to tell you real quick, you don't have to wait for Labor Day to roll around to say big at Liggett Supply. 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I'm thinking, where is it at? 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

I'm talking all of them. Milwaukee, DeWalt, Black & Decker, Makita, Skill, and a whole lot more. So think about it. I don't care what you need. 50% off is 50% off. Man, that's half, you know. I did the math. I know what I'm talking about. That's all at Liggett's in Mill Creek. Why not me, the Judds, up next on WTNE.

0: It's called Hands Up. That's Jelly Roll and WDNE. It's Pledge of Allegiance time. I look forward to this part of the morning. Every morning, Monday through Friday, we do the Pledge of Allegiance with the kids from North Elementary School. And this morning, it happens to be Mrs. Snyder's first grade class. 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
6: With a Metro News Minute, I'm Chris Lawrence. State Supreme Court Justice Bill Wooten continues his recovery this morning from a medical episode he suffered on the bench during Wednesday's arguments.
7: Back in the clerk's office, call Capitol Nurse, call 911.
6: That's how it sounded. That's one of the attorneys who was presenting arguments, and Wooten's head tilted sideways, and he went unconscious. Wooten will turn 82 later this month and has been on the court since 2021. He was conscious and alert as ambulance workers took him to the hospital, but we've had no updates on his condition. We could have some key announcements coming out of today's West Virginia Business Summit at the Greenbrier. State Chamber of Commerce to hear from a number of state office holders today, and Metro News Talk Line will originate live from there at 10:06. The voice of Wheel of Fortune, Huntington native Jim Thornton, has been suspended by Sony Pictures Television Studios. A spokesperson said they had been made aware of allegations concerning Thornton, but the allegations were unclear. With the Metro News Minute, I'm Chris Lawrence.
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9: Here's the Metro News AccuWeather forecast. Today will be very warm and humid with a mix of clouds and sunshine, along with a thunderstorm expected in the afternoon. The thunderstorm could lead to flash flooding and strong winds. The high will reach 89. Tonight will be partly cloudy with a chance of a thunderstorm early on, followed by late fog and continued humidity. The low will be 64. Tomorrow will be humid with intervals of clouds and sun, bringing a few thunderstorms in the afternoon. These storms might bring hail and strong winds. The high will be 86. For weather anytime, download the AccuWeather app. For Metro News, I'm meteorologist Joe Lundberg.
1: Couple of minutes past 7 o'clock, we're at 65 degrees at WD&E. We got a beautiful morning if you haven't been outside yet. My. Even if you don't have to go outside, grab yourself a cup of Joe and sit out on the deck for a few minutes. On a train.

98.9 FM WTD, that's Chris Young and Young Love. And Saturday nights, I was singing right along. Tell me my microphone was off. Please. Chevy Silverado, Bailey Zimmerman coming up. Ella Langley on the way, too. Love and Life. Again, I got a classic, thanks to the Outhouse. Gene Watson, the most underrated voice to ever come out of Nashville, Tennessee, from 1981, 14 Karat Mine. You know the words.

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0: 1981 Gene Watson, a classic brought to you by The Outhouse. I never met Gene, but I think he would like me. I'm not sure. It's just a guess on my part. Liggett Supply's got some special cool deals going on right now. You don't even have to wait till Labor Day. They're bringing you the Farmer's Almanac right now.
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4: 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It is the 246th day of the year, and actor Charlie Sheen celebrates a birthday. Most calendars will show that autumn begins on September 22nd this year in North America, but Mother Nature rarely pays heed to the astronomical timetable, so there are many different ways of defining the seasons. The meteorological calendar is defined by temperature cycles and uses full months so that seasons begin on the first of any month in which an equinox or solstice occurs. Some cultures have flexible definitions, such as marking a new season by the first snowfall. In Sweden, meteorological spring begins when the average daily temperature stays above freezing for a week, along with some other factors. That's the Old Farmer's Almanac Radio Report. 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
1: Don't wait another day. The Barber County Fair is just around the way. 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

the way it ought to be. Colin Ray and One Boy, One Girl, 7:30 on the dot. I don't know how I worked that out, but it's bluegrass time at 7:30 every day, Monday through Friday. Kind of music I play on a Sunday morning from 8 to 10, 2 hours of it. And that's my little program I host called The Danger Zone. Hope you'll join me for that. Here's a song about lost love right here in the great state of West Virginia. Come on home.

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8: Here's the Metro News AccuWeather forecast. Today will be very warm and humid with a mix of clouds and sunshine, along with a thunderstorm expected in the afternoon. The thunderstorm could lead to flash flooding and strong winds. The high will reach 89. Tonight will be partly cloudy with a chance of a thunderstorm early on, followed by late fog and continued humidity. The low will be 64. Tomorrow will be humid with intervals of clouds and sun, bringing a few thunderstorms in the afternoon. These storms might bring hail and strong winds. The high will be 86. For weather anytime, download the AccuWeather app. For Metro News, I'm meteorologist Joe Lundberg.
9: We're still at 65 degrees at WDNE. What a morning. My goodness, I just stepped outside a couple of tunes ago just to check and see how things are. I'm telling you, it's beautiful. You got to get out and enjoy it. Stop and smell the roses. Take my advice or not. It's up to you. Do what you want. You're an American. Here's Corey Kent and Cole Wetzel on this with his Rocky Mountain Low on WDNE.

0: Just Get to Drinking. Zach John King is the name of that guy. He's got a triple name. Can you believe it? My. The Barber County Fair is the place to go tonight. We've got some professional, mind you, entertainment on stage tonight. Mark Wills is the guy's name. I got to introduce him years ago at the Mountain State Forest Festival. I don't know if he remembers that, but I am sure going to find out. I think my wife and I are going to try to head to the Barber County Fair tonight to watch Mark Wills on stage. And Flight 66 is going to open the show, then Mark is going to take the stage. Now, that's tonight. Emily Ann Roberts tomorrow night with Grace Campbell kicking it all off. And the Derailers on Saturday, Rick Kay and the Rock and Roll Review. Hey, I got a Mark Wills tune coming up, as a matter of fact. And the crowd goes wild. We're going to get to that in just a few.
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1: With the Metro News Minute, I'm Chris Lawrence. WVU and Marshall officials were part of panel discussions on Wednesday at the West Virginia Business Summit at the Greenbrier, and WVU President Michael Benson told the group that WVU's academic reputation needs some work.
2: Part of that, I think, is perception. Part of it is there's this view of West Virginia and its flagship university, and it's not correct. So when a group comes from Hopkins and says, boy, this is really something, it behooves us to make a case for why we need to be consider more highly, not because reputation is everything, it's a lot, but performance is what counts.
1: Benson said they commissioned a study on WVU Medicine and found some eye-opening numbers on the organization's contribution to the state's economy, including it's the state's top employer. Police raided an Elkins vape shop, seizing more than 3 pounds of illegal marijuana products, 4 guns, and about $16,000 in cash. 2 employees, Brandy Harris and Megan Daniels of the Twisted Smoke Shack, have been arrested. With the Metro News Minute, I'm Chris Lawrence.
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4: Here's the Metro News AccuWeather forecast. Today will be very warm and humid with a mix of clouds and sunshine, along with a thunderstorm expected in the afternoon. The thunderstorm could lead to flash flooding and strong winds. The high will reach 89. Tonight will be partly cloudy with a chance of a thunderstorm early on, followed by late fog and continued humidity. The low will be 64. Tomorrow will be humid with intervals of clouds and sun, bringing a few thunderstorms in the afternoon. These storms might bring hail and strong winds. The high will be 86. For weather anytime, download the AccuWeather app. For Metro News, I'm meteorologist Joe Lundberg.
5: And I'm not. I am Joe, though. 68 degrees here at WD&E. We have a problem going on, technically speaking anyway, and I cannot get the winner of the free oil change from Bob's Automotive. However, as soon as I get it, I'll pass it on to you. We just can't access that. Computers, you know how they are. I hate computers. Usually they do okay, but sometimes when you need them, they don't, and this is one of those times. So I apologize for not having the winner's name, but we will. They're working on it right now, trying to get everything straightened out and fixed up. As soon as I get it, I'll let you know. I promise you that. Let's get back to it. Kenny Chesney's Carry On. I've got We Ride, Brian Martin, coming up next. And then the Dairy Queen Birthday Club. See who's having a birthday today.

Brian Martin, Weave Ride on WDET. Colton Pritt. Well, he's not a country star, but he's a star. He's in the Dairy Queen Birthday Club and having a birthday today. So there you go. This is your day, Colton. Make the most of it, and happy birthday to you. You might even win a cake on Monday morning if I announce your name. You got it. A frozen ice cream cake from the folks at Dairy Queen on the Beverly Five Lane. 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Join the Dairy Queen Birthday Club. Dan and Shay up next. Here's Say So.

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1: 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You might want to take my advice. What? Wait a minute. Where's my joke? Oh, there it is. Sorry, I misplaced that too. 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
2: 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Sammy.
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WTD with Taylor Swift, Knew When I Knew It. I Knew You. 8:31 in sports time for you sports nuts. Before I get to that, don't forget tonight, Mark Wills at the Barber County Fair. He actually goes on stage at 9, but they've got the pre-entertainment. The other band's going to open up and all that.

0: So Mark Wills, back at one, he had that song out, and the crowd goes wild, which I played just a little while ago. We're talking professional entertainment at the Barber County Fair. 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
2: Metro News Sports. Good morning. I'm Daniel Woods. West Virginia puts Pat White's number 5 into retirement this Saturday when the Mountaineers open the season against Coastal Carolina. White says he's looking forward to seeing his family return to Morgantown after so many years.
3: For me personally, it'll be excellent to see my parents get back to Morgantown and experience Mountaineer madness again. It's been a while since they've been in that stadium. To see my brothers here enjoying it, my wife, my kids, and allow my nephew to get the gold and blue running strong through his veins.
2: WVU and Coastal Carolina kick off Saturday at noon. The Marshall football team gets a big test to start the season on the road at Penn State. Quarterback Carlos Del Rio Wilson says this is an opportunity for the herd to make a statement.
4: That's the way I love it. With us not being on a level to the world, it's definitely a privilege to go out there and play them the first game to show that we are on that same level and to show that we can be a powerhouse school and the old Marshall is back.
2: Marshall and Penn State kick off Saturday at 3:30. Week 2 of high school football is here. The action gets started tonight with a handful of games around the state. Musselman is on the road to play Loudoun County, Virginia in Class Quad A. In Class Triple A, rivalry matchup, Fairmont Senior against Robert C. Byrd. And in Class Double A, Roane County faces off with Buffalo. Follow along with coverage all week long at WVMetroNews.com. 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
2: The West Virginia men's soccer team gets a big opportunity tonight, hosting number 9 Akron in Morgantown. Head coach Dan Stratford says since a season-opening loss, he's learned a lot about this team.
9: This whole start to the year and first three games has reminded me we're a really new group. There's a lot of new faces, a lot of players playing their first competitive games for the program, and we are going to improve. We're going to continue to improve. I think it's more than the tactics, more than what we do from a defensive perspective or an attacking perspective. It's culture.
2: Kickoff tonight at 7 with sports. I'm Daniel Woods.
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3: Here's the Metro News AccuWeather forecast. Today will be very warm and humid with a mix of clouds and sunshine, along with a thunderstorm expected in the afternoon. The thunderstorm could lead to flash flooding and strong winds. The high will reach 89. Tonight will be partly cloudy with a chance of a thunderstorm early on, followed by late fog and continued humidity. The low will be 64. Tomorrow will be humid with intervals of clouds and sun, bringing a few thunderstorms in the afternoon. These storms might bring hail and strong winds. The high will be 86. For weather anytime, download the AccuWeather app. For Metro News, I'm meteorologist Joe Lundberg.
4: Hey, we've made it up to 70 whole degrees here at 98.9 WDNE. I'm about to move over to our sister station in the same building here. A little after 9 o'clock, we're going to do a little buying, selling, trading on the air, and you're welcome to be a part of it. As long as you're not a business, you can call up and say, hey, I'd like to have this hauled away. I'm looking for a washing machine. I'd like to trade a fully restored Mustang for a good screen door. Whatever you think, as long as you're not a business. We're going to buy, sell, and trade live on the air. So maybe 10, 15 past the hour, all the way to 10 o'clock. I'll give you the number to call. You can call or text, by the way. Just be a part of it. Put some money in your pocket maybe this very day during the trading post on 1240 AM and 99.9 FM. Heart of Stone, the name of this one, here's Jelly Roll. Can you help?

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0: When it comes to news, we're first in country, Country News Now. Jordan Davis shares the story behind his new song, Mess.
1: Yeah, so the new song, Mess, man, this was a song that I feel like I haven't done this kind of song in a long time. I wrote this with some good friends in Nashville, and it really kind of started with the groove of it. We kind of just fell in love with the way the track felt, and Mess was what kind of came of that.
0: I'm Lisa Manning for Country News Now.
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1: With the Metro News Minute, I'm Chris Lawrence. The new chairman of the Greenbrier Resorts Board of Directors speaks publicly for the first time. Lloyd Nathan was put into that position by Kennedy Lewis Investments of New York, now the majority owner of the Greenbrier. And Nathan said he knows there are a lot of concerns about what's going to happen to the world-renowned hotel.
2: First and foremost, we see extraordinary potential in this special resort, and we're energized by the work of understanding how to bring it fully to life. We've already invested an enormous amount of time and resources to help understand what needs to happen to achieve that. And that process of learning and strategy will continue over the coming weeks and months.
1: He said one thing they have learned quickly is that West Virginians are extremely proud of the Greenbrier, and with good reason. The West Virginia Business Summit will continue for a second day today at the Greenbrier. Dave Wilson and T.J. Meadows are going to be there live with Metro News Talk Line beginning at 10:06. With the Metro News Minute, I'm Chris Lawrence.
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The Tigers are on the road to Moorefield. 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
4: Here's the Metro News AccuWeather forecast. This afternoon, expect a mix of clouds and sun with a chance of a thunderstorm, making it very warm and humid. Be aware that any thunderstorm could lead to flash flooding and strong winds. The temperature will reach a high of 88. Tonight, skies will be partly cloudy with a possible isolated thunderstorm early on. Later, fog will develop and conditions will remain humid with a low of 62. For weather anytime, download the AccuWeather app. For Metro News, I'm meteorologist Joe Lundberg.
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1: Tired of driving that old clunker that's held together with duct tape dream?
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2: With this Metro News Minute, I'm Jeff Jenkins. The second day of the West Virginia Chamber of Commerce Business Summit is underway this morning at the Greenbrier Resort. WVM Marshall was spotlighted Wednesday. Governor Patrick Morrissey and U.S. Senator Shelley Moore Capito and Jim Justice all scheduled to speak today. We may get an update today on the condition of State Supreme Court Justice Bill Wooten. Some scary moments in the court's courtroom Wednesday when it appeared Wooten had passed out.
3: Call the Capitol nurse. Call 911.
2: The statement from the court says Wooten was being evaluated at a Charleston hospital. The mother of Andrew Wolf, the West Virginia National Guard soldier, shot while patrolling the streets of Washington, D.C. last November, says her son's latest surgery that took place Wednesday was successful. Melody Wolf tells Metro News affiliate WEPM Radio in Martinsburg the surgery to rebuild part of her son's skull took less than 2 hours. Another hot one today in West Virginia, temperatures into the 90s. With this Metro News Minute, I'm Jeff Jenkins.

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7: We're gonna

with a possible isolated thunderstorm early on. Later, fog will develop and conditions will remain humid with a low of 62. For weather anytime, download the AccuWeather app. For Metro News, I'm meteorologist Joe Lundberg.

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2: With this Metro News Minute, I'm Jeff Jenkins. Lewis County Commissioner Agnes Queen says she's thankful with how WVU has worked with Lewis County school officials to make Jackson's Mill available for Robert Bland Middle School students forced elsewhere because of the July 21st flood.
3: We're thankful for WVU and WVU Jackson's Mill and the folks in Morgantown who did work that out to make that possible so that our students did not have to do distance learning. They were able to have in-person classes.
2: School starts at Jackson's Mill next Tuesday. Police in McDowell County say seven people are in custody after a drug raid at Elkhorn Towers in Welch. Glenville State University plays football at home tonight in its new Ike and Sue Moore Stadium. Glenville State President Mark Manchin says it's more than just opening a stadium. Quote, it represents the continued growth of Glenville State University and the strong connection between our university and the Glenville community. We're excited to welcome everyone to campus to celebrate this important milestone with us. You can read more at WVMetroNews.com. With this Metro News Minute, I'm Jeff Jenkins.

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7: Here's the Metro News AccuWeather forecast. This afternoon, expect a mix of clouds and sun with a chance of a thunderstorm, making it very warm and humid. Be aware that any thunderstorm could lead to flash flooding and strong winds. The temperature will reach a high of 88. Tonight, skies will be partly cloudy with a possible isolated thunderstorm early on. Later, fog will develop and conditions will remain humid with a low of 62. For weather anytime, download the AccuWeather app. For Metro News, I'm meteorologist Joe Lundberg.

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Girl, you'll realize that you've been blind. 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
2: Here's the Metro News AccuWeather forecast. This afternoon, expect a mix of clouds and sun with a chance of a thunderstorm, making it very warm and humid. Be aware that any thunderstorm could lead to flash flooding and strong winds. The temperature will reach a high of 88. Tonight, skies will be partly cloudy with a possible isolated thunderstorm early on. Later, fog will develop and conditions will remain humid with a low of 62. For weather anytime, download the AccuWeather app. For Metro News, I'm meteorologist Joe Lundberg.

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8: Here's the Metro News AccuWeather forecast. This afternoon, expect a mix of clouds and sun with a chance of a thunderstorm, making it very warm and humid. Be aware that any thunderstorm could lead to flash flooding and strong winds. The temperature will reach a high of 88. Tonight, skies will be partly cloudy with a possible isolated thunderstorm early on. Later, fog will develop and conditions will remain humid with a low of 62. For weather anytime, download the AccuWeather app. For Metro News, I'm meteorologist Joe Lundberg.

0: 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Tonight at the Barber County Fair, it's Mark Wills. 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
7: Here's the Metro News AccuWeather forecast. This afternoon, expect more sunshine than clouds with a chance of a thunderstorm, bringing very warm and humid conditions. Be cautious, as any thunderstorm could lead to flash flooding and damaging winds. The high will reach 88 degrees tonight. The sky will be partly cloudy with a possible isolated

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0: announcing at the West Virginia Chamber of Commerce Business Summit that Starwood is going to build a $12 billion data center in Mason County.
1: $12 billion, that's pretty good. And if you see the charts, once again, more jobs. And this is building on the legislation that we had put together just a couple years ago.
0: Read more at WVEMetroNews.com. State Supreme Court Justice Bill Wooten back to work today. After suffering a medical episode in court Wednesday, Wooten was treated for dehydration at CAMC Memorial Hospital. Out with a statement today saying he's thankful for the swift action of his colleagues, court security, first responders, who quickly came to his aid. The National Weather Service says there is the chance for some areas to have a thunderstorm later today, a better chance tomorrow. With this Metro News Minute, I'm Jeff Jenkins.
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3: Here's the Metro News AccuWeather forecast.

0: This afternoon, expect more sunshine than clouds with a chance of a thunderstorm, bringing very warm and humid conditions. Be cautious, as any thunderstorm could lead to flash flooding and damaging winds. The high will reach 88 degrees tonight. The sky will be partly cloudy with a possible isolated thunderstorm in the evening. Later, fog will develop as the night progresses with lingering humidity. The low will drop to 64 degrees. For weather anytime, download the AccuWeather app. For Metro News, I'm meteorologist Joe Lundberg.
1: And good Thursday afternoon, September the 3rd. It's time for the afternoon drive. Johnny Chicken Ingle going to be right here till 7 o'clock taking the sweet essence of music and wrapping it around what you're doing, trying to make your day just a little bit more like a Friday. So we've got your country news now coming up in about 15 minutes. Metro News Sports at the bottom of the hour, all thanks to Seneca Designs. And we've got you a classic country cut ready to go, and that's all powered by the Outhouse. We're talking Barber County Fair, Friday night football, high school game night. And we've got a live-action broadcast with our friends at Naylor's Ace Hardware this coming Saturday from 11 to 1. Right now, starting things off with some Jake Owen, mixing a little country rhythm and blues with some rock and rhyme. Good afternoon.
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98.9 FM, Cole Swindell, and Forever to Me. Working our way through the afternoon, and we're going to be out and about. Myself and Melissa's going to be at Naylor's Ace Hardware for Labor Day weekend, and we've got some stuff to pass along to you, and we invite you to make plans to stop by 11 to 1 Saturday. Naylor's Ace Hardware, we're back in the saddle with the live action broadcast, and here's Luke Combs on the afternoon drive.

0: 98.9 WDNE. It is today's best and yesterday's favorites, and that's Vince Gill and Go Rest High on the Mountain, backed up by Ricky Skaggs and Patti Loveless on third and fifth line harmonies, and I don't think I've ever heard any sweeter harmonies ever. So coming up in just moments, we're going to pause for the cause and head you to Nashville, see what's happening with your country news now. I've got sports coming up here in just a little bit. Myself and Melissa are going to be out broadcasting live with our friends at Naylor's Ace Hardware this Saturday from 11 to 1. We invite you to come by for some Labor Day sales that you don't want to miss out on. They always take good care of us, and we can't wait to set up and broadcast live. That's Saturday from Naylor's Ace Hardware from 11 to 1. And don't forget, we've also got football. That's right. WVU starts their season opener at 9 a.m. Saturday morning against Coastal Carolina, and we are ready to go, and we can't wait to get things started. So I'm going to bounce out real quick once again. Country news now coming up. We do that twice daily here on 98.9 FM. Joe Danger in the morning about 8:50, and yours truly right here each afternoon about this time. So let's see what's happening in Nashville. Yeah, we got to stay ahead of the game in Music City, and we do that right now with country news now on 98.9 WDNA.
1: When it comes to news, we're first in country. Country news now. Like so many around the world, Chase Matthew is giving Dolly and her family their well-deserved flowers.
2: 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So thank you, Miss Dolly, for everything you've done.
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0: John Pardy and Boots Off, rolling through the 3 o'clock hour on what appears to be a pretty sweet Thursday, third day of September. Sunset tonight about 7:46, sunrise tomorrow morning about 6:49, and Joe Danger will be in place right here making it happen with that pesky deer and lonely possum report. He's got the Bob's Automotive Weekly Keyword Contest tomorrow morning, too. He'll be pulling a winner about 7:20 for that 6-quart synthetic oil change, and also listen up. He's giving away tickets to the Rail Yard Conference and Event Center for the Friday and Saturday night shows. The Friday night shows, The Echoes of Icons, which is kind of an intimate look at the poetry and artists themselves. We give you a visual, and then on Saturday, it's dancers and lights, energy from, it's unbelievable. So listen up. Joe's got tickets, and if you want to go, now's your chance, because all you have to do is lock it down right here at 98.9. 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
1: Metro News Sports. Good afternoon. I'm Joe Percato. The non-conference slate is set for the WVU men's basketball team for the upcoming season. The Mountaineers will visit Maryland and Glenville State in exhibition games before hosting Wheeling in their final preseason tune-up. The regular season begins with Niagara on November 2nd. The final non-league game will be on December 21st when former WVU assistant Eric Martin brings South Carolina State to Hope Coliseum. The WVU men's soccer team plays host to ninth-ranked Akron tonight.
2: As I reminded the guys, it's really, really hard for me to guarantee that we get to play a top 10 opponent at home every season. Thankfully, we've had a number of those games in recent times, but these are one of those opportunities that are few and far between, that will stick with them way beyond just the next week or this season.
1: That's Dan Stratford. A roster loaded with newcomers will take the field for the Mountaineers Saturday when West Virginia hosts Coastal Carolina. Second-year defensive coordinator Zach Alley has tried to prepare his guys for any situation they may face, but it's difficult to replicate having over 50,000 fans in the stands.
3: I worry about the nerves to start. I think that you've got a lot of guys who this is probably the largest crowd they've ever played in front of, in their life, that have come in, whether it's, a transfer or a high school kid or whatever that looks like. And so, I think there'll be some first game jitters as far as when you get out there.
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4: Come on, Liam, let's go. Get open. Come on, go for it. 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Oh, come on, use your head. 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
6: That's what Liam wants.
5: That's what we all want.
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1: When Marshall opens their season Saturday at Penn State, the Thundering Herd will face former Iowa State quarterback Rocco Becht. He's the son of former WVU tight end Anthony Becht. Marshall linebacker Cannon Lewis on the matchup.
8: 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But that doesn't take away from his ability as a passer. He can do pretty much everything, and we're going to have to account for that.
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5: Here's the Metro News AccuWeather forecast. This afternoon, expect more sunshine than clouds with a chance of a thunderstorm, bringing very warm and humid conditions. Be cautious, as any thunderstorm could lead to flash flooding and damaging winds. The high will reach 88 degrees tonight. The sky will be partly cloudy with a possible isolated thunderstorm in the evening. Later, fog will develop as the night progresses with lingering humidity. The low will drop to 64 degrees. For weather anytime, download the AccuWeather app. For Metro News, I'm meteorologist Joe Lundberg.

0: 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If you have a big event coming up,
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It's a classic. Mr. Willie Nelson and his guitar Trigger here on a Thursday afternoon rolling towards the top of the 4 o'clock hour. That's all brought to you by the fine folks at the Outhouse. 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

0: 98.9 FM, George and Luke teamed up there and ride, ride, ride as we creep towards the top of the 4 o'clock hour on a Thursday afternoon. Looks like a gorgeous day out there, and we'll take some of this great music and make it even just a little bit better. News coming up at the top of the hour, all thanks to Darren's Pizza Shack. That's where taste matters. And then we've got your healthy living update, all thanks to the St. George Medical Clinic. We'll put the ribbon on the last hour of the workday, and we're going to be talking high school football. We're talking Barber County Fair. We've got a lot of stuff happening, and we've got a live action broadcast live remote on Saturday with our friends at Naylor's Ace Hardware. We'll be there from 11 to 1, myself and Melissa, as we gear up for Labor Day and some of the fantastic sales and great deals that you can take part in with our friends at Naylor's Ace Hardware. So once again, we'll be there from 11 to 1 broadcasting live with WVRC Media, and we'll be right here on 98.9 FM. So let me bounce out of the way, take a break. Yes, get out and take in some of the fair tonight at the Barber County Fair. We've got Mark Wills taking the stage, a member of the Grand Ole Opry and country music star. He'll be on the air, and we play him on the air. He's going to be on the stage tonight in Barber County, and you don't want to miss it. So, it's their 50th anniversary. It's a walk to remember, honoring our roots. The Barber County Fair. For a complete list of info, check them out at thebarbercountyfair.com. And we're back in moments with more on 98.9 FM WDNA.
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4: Metro News Minute, I'm Jeff Jenkins. U.S. Senator Jim Justice says it's an honor to serve in the Senate, but he's thinking long and hard about running for governor in 2028. Justice confirmed that today during an appearance on Metro News Talkline. Talkline co-host T.J. Meadows.
5: I saw it in his eyes. He's very much reckoning the decision. He confirmed he has made no solid decision yet, but he also said 100% I am considering it.
4: You can read more at WVMetroNews.com. Not far from the Talkline interview that was live from the West Virginia Chamber of Commerce Business Summit was current Governor Patrick Morrissey in the ballroom at the Greenbrier announcing a major investment by the company Starwood of $12 billion for a data center that's coming to Mason County. That also at our website. State Supreme Court Justice Bill Wooten says it was good to get back to work today. Wooten had a medical episode in court yesterday. He says he was dehydrated. He was treated and feeling okay today. Tailgating already started at the new look Ike and Sue Moore Stadium at Glenville State University. They'll christen that new stadium tonight. With this Metro News Minute, I'm Jeff Jenkins.
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10: Here's the Metro News AccuWeather forecast. Tonight, expect partly cloudy skies with a stray thunderstorm in the evening, followed by fog developing late and humid conditions. Be aware that any thunderstorm that pops up could lead to flash flooding and damaging winds. The low will be 64 degrees. Tomorrow will be very warm and humid with a mix of clouds and sunshine, along with a chance of a thunderstorm or two in the afternoon. Keep in mind that these thunderstorms could potentially bring hail and damaging winds. The high temperature will reach 87 degrees. For weather anytime, download the AccuWeather app. For Metro News, I'm meteorologist Jason Catarina.
1: Right, here we go off into the 4 o'clock hour, the last hour of the workday, and let's go ahead and get things started. Taylor Swift to do just that. I got Shaboozy teaming up with Jelly Roll. I got some Ella Langley and much more coming up all right here on the Afternoon Drive. Good Thursday afternoon. It's 98.9 FM.

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0: 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Hunter Hayes and Storm Warning. Cranking the Country, Keeping It Country. Had some Ella Langley, Morgan Wallen, Jelly Roll, and Taylor Swift. What a music sweep, and we got a lot more of that coming up. I've got Morgan Wallen, Luke Combs, and some Kane Brown coming at you next. We've also got you a classic country cut all geared up and ready to go. That's all brought to you by Jack Mall Storage. And remember, when it comes to all of your storage needs, just give them a call at 636-7079. We're going to be out broadcasting live this weekend on a live-action broadcast. Nailers Ace Hardware going to be there from 11 to 1, and we invite you to come by and check out some of the great stuff that we've got going on for Labor Day. That's right, Labor Day coming up this weekend, and it's a day for the laborers, and we want you to stop by and see what's happening at Nailers Ace Hardware. Once again, myself and Melissa will be on site from 11 to 1, broadcasting live for WDNE 98.9 FM and WVRC Media. So let me bounce out of the way and take a quick break. Got a forecast coming up inside of about 15 minutes, but it looks like a gorgeous day. Sunset tonight, about 7:48. Sunrise tomorrow morning, about 6:48. So now you know. And we're back into it in moments on 98.9 WDNE with more of your favorites.
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2: Come one, come all. 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The Barber County Fair is just around the way. 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

98.9 FM WDNE, Kane Brown and a Woman. And coming up, boy, we got a lot of stuff happening. We got the Barber County Fair in full swing. They're celebrating their 50th anniversary, honoring their roots. It's a walk to remember. And tonight, member of the Grand Ole Opry and country music star Mark Wills on the stage at 9 o'clock. Tomorrow, it's rising country star Emily Ann Roberts. And then on Saturday, it's Rick Kay's Rock and Roll Review, a decade of hits. So get out and soak up some of the Barber County Fair, the 50th anniversary. We was able to talk to the Queen. Yes, Bruce Short brought her by and had her in studio with us on Monday. And we got to get her on the air. Joe had her in the mornings and I had her here on the afternoon.

0: afternoon, and got to just talk to her and see what was important, see what her walk was like to get to the point that she was at. And man, I'm telling you what, she was absolutely born to do it. Very, very good on the microphone, and we was honored to have her in studio. So look for Queen Foy as you're out and about at this year's Barber County Fair. Hang tight, we're back into it in moments. Once again, I got you a classic country cut coming up, all thanks to Jack Moss, Torridge, Riley Green, John Morgan, and some Kane Brown, all coming up on WDNA.
1: 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In volleyball action last night, the Tucker County Lady Mountain Lions picked up a convincing 3-0 victory over the Union Tigers. Tucker County dominated from the opening serve, taking the first set 25-4. The Lady Mountain Lions continued their strong play in the second set, winning 25-10, before closing out the match with a 25-16 victory in the third set. The win marks two straight victories for Tucker County and improves the Lady Mountain Lions season to a record of 2-3. Up next, Tucker County will hit the road to take on Moorefield. First serve is scheduled for 7 p.m. next Tuesday. 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
4: Here's the Metro News AccuWeather forecast. Tonight, expect partly cloudy skies with a stray thunderstorm in the evening, followed by fog developing late and humid conditions. Be aware that any thunderstorm that pops up could lead to flash flooding and damaging winds. The low will be 64 degrees. Tomorrow will be very warm and humid with a mix of clouds and sunshine, along with a chance of a thunderstorm or two in the afternoon. Keep in mind that these thunderstorms could potentially bring hail and damaging winds. The high temperature will reach 87 degrees. For weather, anytime, download the AccuWeather app. For Metro News, I'm meteorologist Jason Caterina.
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Here's Riley Green, and it's a damn good day to be alive. Cranking the country, keeping it country. News coming up at 5, all thanks to Bob's Automotive. And then we'll take you down to Beander's on the drive at 5. That's all coming up.

0: 98.9 FM. John Morgan helping us wrap up the last little bit of the 4 o'clock hour. Coming up at 5, we got a look at news. That's all thanks to Bob's Automotive. And Joe Danger's back at it again Tuesday morning with the Bob's Automotive Weekly Keyword Contest. He'll throw out a weekly keyword Tuesday about 7:20. You'll have 2 days to text that back to us at 636-9363. And on Thursday, he pulls a winner for a 6-quart synthetic oil change from our friends at Bob's Automotive. So don't miss out. It's all right here on the station that loves to make winners, 98.9 FM. Joe's in Monday through Friday from 6 to 9, and not only is he doing that, but he's giving away tickets to the new Rail Yard Conference and Event Center for Friday's and Saturday's show. Friday night is the Echoes of Icons, where it's an intimate look at the artist and the poetry and the music, and it's kind of a visual on all that, full of energy. And then Saturday, it's dancers and lights, and I mean, it's an incredible show, two incredible shows that you'll be able to sing along to and enjoy every bit of it. So listen up. All you got to do is tune it in right here. Joe Danger making it happen. The station that loves to make winners, of course. 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
2: With this Metro News Minute, I'm Jeff Jenkins. The West Virginia Chamber of Commerce Business Summit delivering today with a big announcement. Governor Patrick Morrissey says Starwood Digital is certified for a $12 billion data center to be constructed near Point Pleasant in Mason County. Morrissey adding residential power rates will not go up because of the project. Also at the summit today, an update on the Marl Transmission Line project. Project Team Senior Director Caitlin McCormick says a couple of substations along the route will benefit the Mountain State.
3: This, too, will help power multiple transmission lines that flow into West Virginia.
2: The November 3rd general election is 2 months from today. And today, though, talk of the May 2028 primary, especially if U.S. Senator Jim Justice decides to run for governor. He said earlier today on Metro News Talk Line that he was 100% considering it. He says he will not delay a decision. Justice was elected to the Senate 2 years ago. Read his comments, listen to them at our website this hour. With this Metro News Minute, I'm Jeff Jenkins.
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5: Here's the Metro News AccuWeather forecast. Tonight, expect partly cloudy skies with a stray thunderstorm in the evening, followed by fog developing late and humid conditions. Be aware that any thunderstorm that pops up could lead to flash flooding and damaging winds. The low will be 64 degrees. Tomorrow will be very warm and humid with a mix of clouds and sunshine, along with a chance of a thunderstorm or two in the afternoon. Keep in mind that these thunderstorms could potentially bring hail and damaging winds. The high temperature will reach 87 degrees. For weather, anytime, download the AccuWeather app. For Metro News, I'm meteorologist Jason Catarina.
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12: And welcome into the 5 o'clock hour. It's finally that time of the day, to blow the whistle and head you down to 314 Davis Avenue. That's where you'll find the staff and crew at Beender's Restaurant and Tavern. It's music bingo tonight at 75 Cent Wayne Night, and we're going to gear up for tomorrow and our next First Friday. And we've got a lot to pass along to you. So tonight is music bingo and 75 Cent Wayne Night. Be sure and stop by, set a spell, and enjoy some of the best home cooking the area has to offer. Right now it's Mark Wills, which will be at the Barber County Fair tonight on stage at 9 o'clock to start us off. A member of the Grand Ole Opry as well. Hey, welcome to the Drive at 5, all powered by Beender's.

his eyes, waving out the window as he passes him by. 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

0: 2-2 to Parker. Hit high and deep to right field. Jones to the track. 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Goodbye.
1: That's good.
0: Kick is in the air. It's got the

98.9 FM Music Bingo tonight at Beander's Restaurant and Tavern. It's also 75 Cent Wayne night, and we're gearing up for First Friday tomorrow. We got a pottery sale upstairs. We'll tell you all about that, who's involved, and some of the great items that's going to be on the menu. Right now, it's Bailey Zimmerman on the drive.

0: 98.9 FM. There you go. It's Ella Langley and Love and Life again here on The Drive at 5. And tonight at Beender's Restaurant and Tavern, it is Music Bingo. We've got 75 Cent Wing Night tomorrow. It's First Friday, and we've got Pottery by Desire, Watson and Friends, Marcy Higgins, and Jessica Kelly. That's going to be upstairs starting at 5 o'clock. Come by, do some early Christmas shopping, or just maybe get something that captures your eye. So that's all happening at Beender's Restaurant and Tavern. Also, we've got crab dip served hot with other homemade pita chips. And it looks like a crab cake dinner also going to be on the menu. You can get you a Captain Morgan spiced cheesecake dessert. Lots happening for our next First Friday, and that is tomorrow. On Saturday, you can stop by and get your picture taken with Bigfoot for the Haunted Holler and Cryptic Fest. Stop by Beender's from about noon until 2 and get your picture taken with Bigfoot. And we're also gearing up for the Boo Mile. I can't believe it's almost that time of the year again, but October 22nd, that's when registration begins, and the parade's at 7 o'clock, and we'll be talking more about that in the days to come. Right now, I got to bounce. We'll get back into it in just moments. We got more great country coming up. Once again, it's Music Bingo tonight, and it's 75 Cent Wing Night, 314 Davis Avenue. That's Beender's Restaurant and Tavern.
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0: 98.9 WDNE. There you go. It's Scotty McCreary here on The Drive at 5. The Drive's all brought to you by Beender's Restaurant and Tavern. And the $3 drink of the week is going to be the Tequila Sunrise. And, of course, we got Music Bingo tonight. We got 75 Cent Wing Night. We've got First Friday tomorrow. We've got crab dip and a crab cake dinner on the menu, plus a pottery sale by the Zara Watson and friends, Marcy Higgins and Jessica Kelly, upstairs at 5 o'clock. 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We got that Drive at 5 forecast coming up next on WDNE.
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7: Here's the Metro News AccuWeather forecast. Tonight, expect partly cloudy skies with a stray thunderstorm in the evening, followed by fog developing late and humid conditions. Be aware that any thunderstorm that pops up could lead to flash flooding and damaging winds. The low will be 64 degrees. Tomorrow will be very warm and humid with a mix of clouds and sunshine, along with a chance of a thunderstorm or two in the afternoon. Keep in mind that these thunderstorms could potentially bring hail and damaging winds. The high temperature will reach 87 degrees. For weather, anytime, download the AccuWeather app. For Metro News, I'm meteorologist Jason Caterina.
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And remember, when it comes to septic tank pumping, call today, 636-7079, serving Randolph, Pocahontas, and surrounding counties. Right now, Luke Bryan, as we roll towards the top of the sixth, we're getting ready to wrap it up here on The Drive at 5. It's Music Bingo tonight, and it's 75-cent wing night with our friends at Beander's Restaurant and Tavern.

0: 98.9 FM. Luke Bryan, as we get ready to wrap it up here on The Drive at 5. We do it each day, 5 to 6 o'clock, checking in with our friends down at 314 Davis Avenue, Beender's Restaurant and Tavern, serving this community since 1992. And our $3 drink of the week is going to be the Tequila Sunrise. We've also got Music Bingo, so make sure you check that out tonight, 75-cent wing night. Tomorrow, it's First Friday, and we're going to be serving up crab dip and the crab cake dinner. We've also got that Captain Morgan spice cheesecake dessert. We've got a pottery sale by Desire Watson and friends, Marcy Higgins and Jessica Kelly, upstairs of the store starting at 5 o'clock. Stop by, maybe do some early Christmas shopping or just get something that catches your eye. And then on Saturday, it's a photo op. You can get your picture taken with Bigfoot between 12 and 2 for the Haunted Holler and Cryptic Fest. So make sure you take advantage of that. And we're going to be gearing up for the Boo Mile. That's right, it'll be here before you know it. And you can stop by Facebook to see a little bit more of additional info on that, October 22nd, and the parade's going to start at 7, so always a big event, and we can't wait to, not wishing our life away, but boy, that is a fun event. 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
2: Don't wait another day. The Barber County Fair is just around the way. 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
1: With this Metro News Minute, I'm Jack Carlson. Mason County is going to be home to another data center. Starwood Digital Ventures is investing $12 billion for a data center project in West Columbia, just outside of Point Pleasant. The announcement was made today at the Greenbrier Resort. Starwood Digital Ventures CEO Anthony Ballastieri says it's an exciting day.
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1: The company behind the Mid-Atlantic Resiliency Link transmission line say it's a necessary project. NextEra is developing the 107.5-mile line from Pennsylvania through West Virginia to Virginia. Project Execution Team Senior Director Caitlin McCormick spoke at the Chamber of Commerce Business Summit today. 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
4: Here's the Metro News AccuWeather forecast. Tonight, expect partly cloudy skies with a stray thunderstorm in the evening, followed by fog developing late and humid conditions. Be aware that any thunderstorm that pops up could lead to flash flooding and damaging winds. The low will be 64 degrees. Tomorrow will be very warm and humid with a mix of clouds and sunshine, along with a chance of a thunderstorm or two in the afternoon. Keep in mind that these thunderstorms could potentially bring hail and damaging winds. The high temperature will reach 87 degrees. For weather, anytime, download the AccuWeather app. For Metro News, I'm meteorologist Jason Caterina.
5: 98.9 FM, thank you very much, and let's get the 6 o'clock hour underway. I've got one to go. Alan takes over. He's going to take you to midnight, and we're talking Barber County Fair, we're talking high school football, and we're talking live-action broadcast with our friends at Nailers coming up this Saturday. We've got West Virginia University football on the air. There's a lot happening, so let's go ahead and get the hour underway with some Kitty Chesney. I've got Vince Gill coming up, Dustin Lynch, Jason Aldean, and much more. We're cranking the country and we're keeping the country right here on 98.9 FM. WDNE. Good Thursday evening.

It's Jason Aldean. How far does a good time go? I heard some thunderage back in there, and radar shows a little bit of activity coming from the north and coming south. So we could see a little bit of rain here as we head into the evening. 7:47 tonight, the sun will set, and tomorrow morning about 6:48, it'll rise. And know that we got your country covered all in between and then some. Right now it's Post Malone on 98.9 FM.

0: 98.9 FM, WDNA, Morgan Wallen and Ben by now in heavy rotation and doing a really good job for sure. So, good Thursday evening. It is the third evening of September. And if you're looking for something to do, stop by and see our friends over at Beander's tonight. Music bingo, 75-cent wing night, and gearing up for First Fridays tomorrow. And, of course, join me each day on the drive at 5 when we check in with the staff and crew at Beander's and keep you ahead of the game on what's happening. So, there you go. Lots going on in our beautiful community. We're gearing up for football Friday night. And tomorrow night, of course, right here on your home for Elkins Tiger Sports, we've got some football. The Tigers are on the road traveling over to Moorfield. Join Mike DePasco, and Angelo Carriero for the pregame and the kick set for 7 o'clock right here on 98.9 FM at WDNEFM.com. And with the free WBRC media app, stick around afterwards. We got high school game night. Fred Persinger, Dave Jeklin checking in, and their 25th season of high school game night. Saturday, of course, at 9 o'clock, we got WVU football and their season opener against Coastal Carolina. And I'm going to be out from 11 to 1 with Melissa broadcasting live. And we're going to be doing that from Naylor's Ace Hardware for a Labor Day weekend event and sales and some great stuff that you don't miss out on. So we'll be talking more about that as we get closer to Saturday. So right now, we got to bounce out of the way, take a break. We're back with more great country in just moments on WDNA. Beander's Restaurant and Tavern located.
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0: It's Taylor Swift, 98.9 FM. Cranking the country, keep it a country. And making it happen here on a Thursday evening. Joe Danger in tomorrow morning bright and early at 6 a.m. with a look at that pesky deer and lonely possum report. And he's hooking up folks with tickets to the Rail Yard Conference and Event Center for the Friday and Saturday shows. Friday shows, the Echoes of Icons, and Saturdays is the mainline show. And he's making winners. So, yeah, man, you got to get out and check out what this new facility has to offer. We had Shane Jones in, general manager, this week. I've had Nina Sharp in talking about it. So we've had a lot going on. We want to get the word out and let folks know what's happening at the new Rail Yard Conference and Event Center. And all you have to do is listen up. Joe Danger's making winners and giving away tickets. So, all right, it's all right here on the station that loves to make winners, 98.9 FM WDNE. And we're back in moments to talk about Friday Night Football and a live broadcast we have Saturday with our friends at Naylor's Ace Hardware. 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
2: 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Like with Bet365. I get paid the second my team goes up big with early payout. 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
8: Here's the Metro News AccuWeather forecast. Tonight, expect partly cloudy skies with a stray thunderstorm in the evening, followed by fog developing late and humid conditions. Be aware that any thunderstorm that pops up could lead to flash flooding and damaging winds. The low will be 64 degrees. Tomorrow will be very warm and humid with a mix of clouds and sunshine, along with a chance of a thunderstorm or two in the afternoon. Keep in mind that these thunderstorms could potentially bring hail and damaging winds. The high temperature will reach 87 degrees. For weather, anytime, download the AccuWeather app. For Metro News, I'm meteorologist Jason Caterina.
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98.9 FM, Hank Jr. and Young Country, and that's a classic country cut for sure, all thanks to Jack Moss Storage. And remember, when it comes to all of your storage needs, give them a call, 636-7079, serving Randolph, Pocahontas, and surrounding counties. Lauren, Elena, and Chase Matthew with All My Exes as we roll towards the top of the 7 o'clock hour. Alan Coberly's coming up next to Take You to Midnight.

0: 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All my exes, as we get ready to wrap it up here on a Thursday evening, sunset tonight about 7:47 and tomorrow morning about 6:48. So Joe Danger will be in place tomorrow morning. He's making winners for the Rail Yard Conference and Event Center, giving away tickets to the Friday night Icons, Echoes of Icons, and the Saturday Mainline show. So all you have to do is listen up for your chance to win, and he's going to send some folks down there to see those shows. And we had Shane Jones in on Monday, general manager of the facility, talking about all the future events coming up, and we had Nina's Sharp Heb in recently talking about it as well, and it was good to have her on the air and talking about the future events. So get out and take advantage of what we have to offer, and also listen up if you'd like to go. Joe's making winners, and it's real simple. You just listen for your chance to call in. So there you go. Friday night football. The Tigers are on the road tomorrow night, traveling over to Moorfield. We'll get things started about 6:45. Stick around after the game. Fred Persinger and Dave Jekyllin kicking off their 25th season of high school game night. So Saturday morning at 9 o'clock, it's official. It's our first game. WVU football starts with the season opener against Coastal Carolina, and we will get things underway at 9 o'clock sharp. So there you go. We'll be out on a live-action broadcast from 11 to 1. Myself and Melissa will be over at Naylor's Ace Hardware for Labor Day. Yeah, man, got all kinds of deals and specials to talk to you about. They'll have the grills fired up, and we invite you to stop by between 11 and 1 and see what's happening with our friends at Naylor's Ace Hardware. So you guys have a super fantastic evening. Alan's up next, and he's going to take you to midnight. Joe's in tomorrow morning, and I'll catch you back here tomorrow afternoon. Lord willing, same time, same place. 3 to 7 o'clock. Until then, remember to say your prayers. Please keep me in them. And once again, Lord willing, we'll do it all again tomorrow. Until then, good night. God bless. And whatever you do, love somebody. And keep cranking the country with us on 98.9 FM.
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A good Thursday evening. You got the night out with you till the midnight hour. Hey, just a reminder, we got a severe thunderstorm watch in effect until 10 p.m. this evening. So, keep your eye on the sky if you're out and about, especially if you're down there at the Barber County Fair. Right back into music with a brand new song from Coe Wetzel and Ella Langley. It's called Jaded.

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0: 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You know, that's one of the best examples of the late 80s California country sound that you can find. Paulette Carlson's vocals give it a distinct personality, and they deserve a lot more attention than they get anymore. And, of course, you just heard them here on 98.9 WDNE. Thanks to those wonderful folks there at the outhouse. I tell you what, if you've got a slow-flushing toilet, an odor in your home, and you've got a septic tank, you call the outhouse. They'll be out there to take care of it for you reliably. 304-636-7079 is the number to call. Coming up, we got your AccuWeather forecast and Vince Gill.
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6: Here's the Metro News AccuWeather forecast. Tonight, expect partly cloudy skies with a stray thunderstorm in the evening, followed by fog developing late and humid conditions. Be aware that any thunderstorm that pops up could lead to flash flooding and damaging winds. The low will be 64 degrees. Tomorrow will be very warm and humid with a mix of clouds and sunshine, along with a chance of a thunderstorm or two in the afternoon. Keep in mind that these thunderstorms could potentially bring hail and damaging winds. The high temperature will reach 87 degrees. For weather, anytime, download the AccuWeather app. For Metro News, I'm meteorologist Jason Catarina.

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stick around. The country continues on 98.9 WDNE. We got Lady A, Rodney Crowell, and we also have Lainey Wilson. And right now, let's go back and see what happened on this day in country music. In 2008, Jerry Reed died of emphysema at the age of 71. In 2016, Jason Aldean showed up unannounced at the Lexington, Kentucky apartment of a fan, Brittany Markham, giving her the first copy of his new album, They Don't Know, and tickets.

0: to an upcoming concert. And we have a birthday today. Jimmy Robbins is 37.
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Jones on 98.9 WDNE, your station for today's best country and your all-time favorites as well. And speaking of all-time favorites, we got one right now from Rodney Crowell from 1988. It's called She's Crazy for Leaving. Now, Rodney was one of Nashville's greatest songwriters, and this one really showcases his sharp storytelling and clever writing. And you get a chance to hear it thanks to those awesome folks there at Jack Mall Storage. You know what? If you need some storage, you reach out to Jack Mall. They can help you, big or small. They can cover it all. 304-636-7079.

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0: Stella Lefty in Boston, 98.9 WDNE. Lainey Wilson, Sam Hunt and Co. Wetzel, and Jess Murph will get us into that 8 o'clock hour. But right now, let me tell you about what's going on Saturday. John and Melissa will be at Naylor's Ace Hardware from 11 to 1 for a live remote broadcast celebrating Labor Day. And, of course, they're going to have all kinds of exclusive deals at Naylor's. So remember, while you're out and about, or maybe you're cruising around listening to the WVU football game, stop by Naylor's, see what they've got in deals, and of course, say hi to Melissa and John between 11 and 1.
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